0: taking can well. Then you couldn't catch us out your chain. So the media man for having what wouldn't want the world in our manager, Padia Mawa. Metro, Papa. Mammy, quite Juma. Would do one with Chashi, and no, I don't know. Yet not quite America, quite America, quite America. Now, no, and Yamia Tom. We catch us out, Raube, what did for Josue, oh, yet thing. Cow yet, Tempo. Mammy, near my sit back to my own. Sisse, will be a mechanical woe. Because in will be a catch or say, Yankos of Webuha. One of them, they were not intending any kind of means of will be any. Missy Kentin and Wabber also seek a wild with infant on to my. We seek a show of Tom will be seen your compound, but it's been top as a clicker. There's what about the four now, I don't so many pardon. May you not say depend to a many pa, and you did him say, or so for me a Kuriano. What you will be any was sitting to my hat or quite you man by Yenya. All quite formula, no program one to me, and we are. But what cost of war on Kua was woke of Yano. And yes, I know to you. No, Jinya Midi. I know Bohudia. I don't know what can't want them. I don't know what's seven when you're seven years of will be any bill. And they were dear for Joshua, my said you, Medias. But I bant to my and obey. Question and obey me about to my den. 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I saw a bank to me. Tete Housing Corporation. 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
1: channel, but I can 52 8293.
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0: 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And then when today, when you may be God could save you, me a hulu baby, I see something. 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Akom wo ho be ye wo ho. Busu wo ho be ye wo ho. 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Was it be new? What the be been what better? The echo on work from whom was sanum? What the be been what better? What me at Topa? I'm out granted and in our Topa. Who could slow? Oh, who go? Was it be new? What they are worthy and yeddy? Why are you see me new? What da? What should I need the penny? I won't. I are yet to see me new. What da? What should I hear? Near a child, many, and it's our coy or yassi bibino. What should I now be me, Kunya Mitchas, and may be at now? What's it bibino? Mrs. Software to be a little bay in the whole crime. A two a year. There's so many idea two so and now so are. Or so for beer to be new chromia. Mamma so dear for Joshua, but that's what you did. But that's what you are dumb. But that's what I was saying.

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And so white as ye blue black. And so be avra tadia so to be fanuma. 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Radio friend focus FM. Ah, not yes of one hour some of our tadia mra. Mufa dressy bra, some of our misako radio. 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Let me chill radio be our lantern so. 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Hey, I'm doing it. Oh, baby. 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I didn't have to run as we have a buyer from you. Dia from you. 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

0: 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About 5 cities, 10 cities, do what they are. Because you see what you're doing, you're coming here. Mommy, I'm what thing. I'm what thing. 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Yeah. Me say, when you're meant to be, you do it for me, but. Say, you're meant to be, you are doing it for me. You are meant to be, but. Say, when you're ready to cry, and you're ready to cut off, me say, hey, Fox FM. When you're Fox FM. When you're talking on a frequency, in 97.9. 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
0: 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No, Eko saying. We Baba are quoting me to cry. 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JD say yes, wow. 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My shaving pipe was the so, what you care now, see ya. And your Fox FM, who do fear be? They say, my bad radio, someone to talk radio. When you are causing TikTok, I'm going to tell radio. We teach him radio and TV in the coffin. Now, we tell my son is sentient. Here, now, I'm going to cancel which I want 10 years on. Miss Ababa will be. And we'll call Dubai. 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Hey, if we are seeing whom? If we are seeing whom, mommy? Be being your own. Now, your mark where you shoot the tricky tricky. What that one now, Chimmy and Sekobo Summy, end of Tankas and Mammy? Obey, baby, I do the SG. You say G. Your mark where you shoot into ambulance him. You come for a notch. Your number two was D6 as a D5. Say D5 was a D6 was a C6. 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Miss Black one and from a be five. I feel before Craig Cram in the phone, he had Jeffreyism. I feel Miss Spring no crown is a spring who the goose what near Quanche. If you ask you, woe, if you ask you, would there be one that's under a senna, but him from an anchor and from a 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
0: 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Baby, I'm here. 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When am I? When am I? When am I? When am I? When am I?
3: When
0: am I? When am I? When am I? Wow! Yeah, but my side is simple. Say, that would be Kafra. I'm here, Jim. What think I say? I'm here, Jim. Huh? What think I say? I'm here, Jim. Kafra. Ibinom Obi a waho ho no Awurade ama ho ho na chepra ko fe o se to me ka se nyame animunyam ono se nyame animunyam we na nyame nyame ye nyame we aja maami a waho ho ye wotimi nante se ne se wo ka no
4: Then you put on to sell what's an idea.
0: You'll be also in your supper.
4: Oh, yeah,
0: I'm going to say my exclusion.
5: Papa, Papa, Maniaje, Maniaje, Papa, Papa, Maniaje, say no, Timinia, or Timinia, Bibia. Nyame why be within 15 minutes.
0: Oba, tell her mami.
5: Ah, why ya dear kese. 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Oh yeah, yes, I see ya she was son it and then I too many.
0: Oh yeah, I'm washing every dog. Oh, mami, as I say.
4: Oh, Yamia Dum, Sissy, why come
0: up? Why come
4: up? Ah,
0: because I brought up, brother.
6: Now,
0: what's that?
6: Oh, Yamia, what to me? What to me, Nanti? What to me, a miracle crowd?
0: What's my Nanti come
6: up?
0: Born summer, Jesus Christ. 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Mammy, be best sale. 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
7: na
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0: Oh, no, what's called G?

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4: Amen. 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
5: 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Sabre pet and all see ye. Nay, say you go so air order. Aye, what a pam for fun money upon the demo. No. Yes, say, ready mass, young for no order, so among trend Jerusalem, and mamma even free for M corner. Christ ordered the disciples to wait or to wait. And then I hear, and then I perceive you're quite a clear, be seen, dear, a clear be. 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

0: 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at set time they say when he when you said emra and as when he said emra Samuel can say or announce or can say over bana one do one ma so you know say Saul accused Samuel or accused Saul and he blame him and also he heard he has an ethnia and if was afi unso was Philistine for unso abobo ma no the Philippines were gathered together against him. To omo nyina bo bo omo no a omo so e ba attack no. The enemies be ever attack no. Yeah, right. 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
1: 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money, and we don't point him. No one know why, ma, or a deliberate. Someone you may be now, someone my, I was a chairman, could bring some back. 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So 7 days, then to look around my ba. My child, the answer with you. Now, or so for the who want Cassano, what or so for the bent offering. 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We are living here. 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Nels and so and tenet. Was not feeling for boy boy or what I'm not air banner so. I tell for air banner so bad day. Is all my gather pay ye pa and tia see and my hood draw any weapons or more the air banner so in an and they better obey or so somewhere in some my. And what can I? It's what can I? No, I was me, ni wure firi se nyango pon ka ne ho afi wan firi wan firi ga gigaade wan firi ho wotena ho honi wotena ho na nso wotena ko si se samuel ba ya de wotena ko mi se samuel ba ya de na nso 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Saw or tragic gar, maybe I can't want to know what nigh. One got Nelson Maria, one got Nelson Roof will be so. 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And yes, I find you what you, young, say, I can or sort of floor, or sort of funny crew floor, and oh, sorry, and right in my year, and your Timua Eba Dachano. You know, yes, in one channel, and Abraham, and she now would want a boy, I would do it down my in an honor. You don't find it in front of so among we own, so I have to turn on. And has it in who pay your pa, and no may be you who does with me. I don't for pay and wish ya. No, in this, Ocasa, I'm not going to say, oh, I was somewhere in him. Se one man to Muntra. Now, I feel it's a fun up one more. No, my reasons in it. Now, and to now, so I never call woman. I said, someone, man, and yes, I mean, one man, and yet, yes, or move, or buy, or buy. No, I saw her. Maybe I saw the answer with you. Maybe I met you now with the answer with you, or brab, of course, we are young man. I feel that you will see a Indian or so. And you won't come only far, maybe I'll guide you. Now for two, maybe Bonson Baba or so for the day, maybe I'll be uno kwan sa adu bia ne ye sey ye ho ahantan ene ye ho maso enya tumi ka kire bia na fe ye pega ye ho asorim ni pa nya nya di mega kire 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I am Maratu, I am Mumuyo, I am Bonnie can see a pair, you know. Sorry, yeah, yeah. 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I am my swore, I almost say, who? And it is rubbing a ban or so. I am his shame is a time for by attacking. And then into one, maybe be a bit my bonnet home by. Why, maybe be a bit my abuano, dear. Or tell us, I'm going to phone soon if you walk up. 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

0: 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Who's tearing us of Pemu? Now the year, Juma, it's here, Oka. As I tell you, Juma, at the back of school, no. Radin tonko so na wondom wosa. 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
0: 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The man referred to in this verse is the oppressors or who join for the Antichrist. And Satan and I know what kind of home assembly. Fox 97.9. 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Yanni, be so so, and you're ready. 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Because the original will cause us a tardy any man on 97.9 and namneso and our jumano eguye. 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The all wreck you. Say be jiegu, no abeto, no abefa. 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
2: Eradin Shara
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2: Fox. I'm in 97.9. I Papa a bonfire, my baby, be out of Fabia. It's in numbers 0546 999 9744. 0546 999 9744. I send that by any day here, and
0: it's all the assembly.
2: Yes. Now you're cheering for free, your Or your doom for no mobile home for some or dear Bonnie Bechay, no one who your mobile bill. A crystal for bread,
0: sape, pepe.
2: Well, I soon be our kind, young. Me uncassa, me honey pebby. You fear cacraca,
0: yes.
2: No, what doom or store what doom.
1: The do
2: baby, my name, my dear, said the awoken,
0: sape, pepe.
2: My old tone, you fear go high time.
0: Ah.
2: with the thought to say, at least, what only if you to me the assault shall be before for us. Any work, I say, any amount of ginseng.
0: The ginseng.
2: I told you more than 2.5 billion.
0: Yes. The ginseng.
2: Any amount of ginseng. Say, I rabbon, I do pray be now in Jina, my Christian. No one will be a witch in another one, you know, say, Davida.
0: Ha.
2: I would say, Shadrach and Meshach and Abednego, send me say. Oh, hini. In here, you say, you be a woman, send me. Say, young coupon, you're soon on point to me, and
0: Jenia.
2: Yankuto. Sometimes, and not sometimes in Christianity, is all about determination, focus, and perseverance. So to me, Jina, by Jenna Bosso, said ye be more and more dear, and kind of yeah, yeah. Definitely, God will make you bounce back.
0: Amen.
2: So I'll share, said the Christopher Daniels, a bimo. About 85 to 90%.
0: Ah.
2: Daniels, Rasrafo, including a sofu.
0: Yes.
2: Sofu be to just a sofu be fresh, be a sorry baby and son at that moment. And when you start crying after the Anikram and the man in the ready beats. I could do, sir.
0: Eh, no crap, I'm a catro. Because I say, ye who send me, Jumano? Oh, yeah, I don't know the womb. Inti nipa ni rule mo anu agya na adwuma to ho.
2: Osebe na ya na meka. 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
2: ani obedi hi ache ohun be chiro.
0: Sabe pepe.
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0: Yes.
2: Wa fre mi fre mi amenye scan man. Me nuka se school car na me use. And yes. Okora na nye de bia na obenya.
0: Na obenya.
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0: E de aba.
2: And right say me wife car na me dey me run sing na. How would be a situation of
0: so pepe.
2: So when you na?
0: When you na?
2: Satan be mo ni mo ko.
0: Ni mo ko ase.
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2: 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So we ni patin jina ho.
0: Eh?
2: They have been in that critical condition.
0: Yes.
2: How many of them? Aumutumi jina merade.
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0: E che de wo mu no.
2: Wo mu no.
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0: Me mfa.
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0: ma be tie bibia.
2: That's it. Inti mi bom pa ye mara de ma.
0: Sa pepe.
2: And inti na de bia me ka kyerɛ wo sɛ, don't do the right thing at the wrong time.
0: Yes.
2: And the wrong thing at the right time.
0: Yes.
2: Asofo bebere ka wo ne Christofo di nya. Ye de po ye politicians for no ton chenya.
0: Ton chenya.
2: Obi be ye counseling Monday.
0: Monday.
2: Why ya sorry Tuesday.
0: Yes.
2: Obi ya sorry Tuesday, ya counseling Thursday.
0: Thursday.
2: Obi su be ya sorry Friday.
0: Yes.
2: Echi kamia yourself from 7 days now to 7 weeks. Ah. A Christophobia did you sorry there?
0: See,
2: I worry for you.
0: Yes,
2: we join our worry duties now, but worry for their money made. Never then I said, be Ukunu,
0: Uncle,
2: sir, on what children, Bama, your hotelin was when it comes to sex, not Bama, my hotelin.
0: Ah,
2: may you papa be me, co camp up, me, you cheap red, we are son of papa be friend.
0: Yes,
2: no, so awful. May you see who jam me by me per se. Preach now, preach it to me till my sauce, yes, Achara.
0: You
2: can sober come in my wife, me, your wife is a mammy. So I'll see obey Jamia when Yanko. Now me call ye no home. A penny when young fool,
0: Sapper,
2: and yes, you can you.
0: There be or the
2: castle be or the four, while Bruce can you so
0: a bronze into your default.
2: Workers or Kutawamo, a jumum, any fee. Who come on over 150.
0: Yes.
2: And I'll say, near sorry. Ni made in a yen adiane.
0: Yes.
2: Nani made this in yema.
0: Ah.
2: Nani made a quarton empower one in a year dash. What are you saying and what are you talking about? A power for.
0: So which rebe man you on ye?
2: Not 24/7 no sir, sorry them.
0: Yes.
2: Yesu Kristo no kura ne ye nyankopɔ bɔ ne wiase no. 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
2: 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And was ran a bit be a GD. I guess on you to me. Or be frame a problem. Chenam say problem with the met me a boa won pie boom. But wo yan do one idea quite the same, man. And I'm a disoffer be number man. Not so from the catch and say me and Cassam and friend. And I'm friend, I'm sending the picture. So me a Juma Fox FM program saying I'm hosting. But Nippon frame me. So for the say, counseling over Jai. Name mom says, or ban a person back counsel, even one person back counseling, dear. Normal one here 5,000, 50 million OCDs.
0: Yes.
2: And now, Abamun Benivoni at the Voni Escafono, a year 10,000, 100 million.
0: Yes.
2: It's a bizarre. Who says, I need Pana Warba Counseling. So we need Pattern, a mood to do a simple 1,000 Ghana cities, Ubenya.
0: Yes.
2: And some woman who suffer.
0: Yes.
2: Now, a radia falso, Abuan.
0: Yes.
2: Okay, and I'm saying, Mammy, you're met to me, I catch you, and you're mammy and son. Dear Dickine, you shall write
0: me to cry you.
2: Dear Tossing me, you know, Tinny Walkwine.
0: Because
2: John the Baptist is a moment, Radia Timpon Tinny. It is a what Tinny Walkwine will radi anymore. Dear Woko Triamuskan, a radibaya mouse. Dear Tossing me as a bomb pie in his near radius. Never radi who say, baby, I want to know. Only peer to me, wow. I can't know radi. Who manage na phone so so so so from the same who na mu ni pakora wo ye en ko bi an ka sambre en ko be charge me say bi ama bro chere fo bebre no ama fa ye nsa bi no mu mu o mo de ye de o pe ne so e be ya me ya se me tie fidi so kan urade asa na me de urade asa mbe
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0: obi
2: be frew
0: we be frew
2: akane problem a chira oni ade eti wo ya sofoa hunu nipa mobo
0: ke
2: me bra captain smart
0: yes
2: me nua keto ano no menyi ne sen but dear Captain Smart, here is a seer, a year on the crew.
0: Yes,
2: they obey hero.
0: Obey hero.
2: Obey young coupon, my own.
0: Simple.
2: A radicator must say, my young coupon ketua, medihemps, I medunia, Aaron, I will cast a mouth.
0: Yes.
2: Shed your Captain Smart, a year ever gumwa.
0: Yes.
2: What two boho, Baku 45.
0: Now
2: boho Baku, you're saying. Or so, Kosisi Hospital, so Sisi School Dine. Ask yourself, say, MP no, she doesn't have the capacity to do it. She has it in abundance, but no more yet. It is your castle for who to a brother soa. Nay, you dear young dear
0: Yatintra.
2: And here, catch your sister. What's off a crab do, Yamo?
0: What dear we?
2: Ah, because she has many yourself to be a sorrow so a cra, or to pine back could be better 2 years. A brand to be fra, sorry, Kessie be mupa, charismatic churches be at a say. sorry, 6 o'clock.
0: 6 o'clock.
2: Or yet 3 service.
0: Yes.
2: And sana offering or more better. One project offering. One way offering.
0: Oh.
2: A brand new book keyboard. Na brand new journal book keyboard. That's all for who better.
0: 7.9. Bonnie ye.
2: You're true for catcher. So for now. So for now, say, I sorry. Or move fast. Sorry. Now, the mummy and papa, so for it's so for say, we are can say, I saw sick. I am found one. Missy Captain Smart Canyons, I send you a damakuma. So be see that, Missy Captain. Messy that team. Mamma has Rebecca Sajisha. Me present was a captain, a normal human being.
0: Oh, you're normal human being. Betty, I say, Papa.
2: I send you by your buono, and I am mono.
0: Yam mono.
2: A juma me, young. Nebo tie me and son.
0: Yes.
2: Di kan sa mi enta sa mi preachi as a sofo no menya nkwa je.
0: Menya nkwa je.
2: E meti fo mu tie mi benya nkwa.
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2: Di etosu mi ne besi won yiye.
0: Besi won yiye.
2: Enye se problem bi abana fe na wo kopɛ mo na ye be kansa. 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But Bible said you obey Jinako see a good year, and I'm a bonnet, yes. So for Yanko Punshra, Radi Mobi so woman.
3: Radi Beyam,
2: Miss Rock, creative platform, Nintem. This week, you know, may shas a many alert.
3: Menubi didn't come up,
2: Mate.
3: Menubi didn't come up,
2: Mate.
3: I said, type of me, no. Me yeah, dear, and I'm a boy, man, yeah. You, Matia, my head, the obey day.
2: Obey ye.
3: Obey ye. Me honey say, dear me, who no, and ye believe you be a day. Obi to me, I say, into who patches say, once a son, I'll be ye, me say, ya, dear, call ye.
2: And any penny, no, must I say, almost a son.
3: And I'm say, Omobe, who because I
2: said, oh, dear, my family papa, so far could see we are, and young fatum.
3: Yes.
2: And your mamma, who's a papa, and I said, film, and your first who picture you, dear, term. Anyway, any dear, no one said gradually
3: was
2: a sign for me. But the message you put on any dear
3: as a sign.
2: And the sign?
3: As a sign.
2: The message you preach is such a what you use.
3: Such a what you use, but
2: and 28 on your answer sign. But my one said mistakes be an acanano. Also, what could she be all on saying or say and sabro for or no you or no cocaine or a drug addict? Now could preach any dinner tamoa. Auntie,
3: auntie.
2: One crown over one over boss. But most who are suffering, Sanya Mano, to message no preaching a canon, I am more.
3: I am more.
2: Just a young Safon, a better papa, say.
3: Yes.
2: Only put being young as you saw only in an so.
3: And none of our can, a mistake, and a bar horn more. By Nyansa was a son.
2: That's it.
3: Matthew Horner said.
2: Why rectify that situation? No?
3: Yes.
2: It is a word, dear me. Now you have been so far from your bumpire, mammy, and one. Mimi can't send me preaches when the prophecy comes you have a work to do.
3: Yes.
2: So quite sorry not so for some come, whether positive or negative. It is all about nipani ya song so ni ready be kwa pam no ni ready at tam.
3: I have a message about a year who came.
2: A do previa me say, a year me ya say. Say a year at the four and sika 40 sa fofra. And can you feel cry the better than children?
3: Better than children.
2: Will be to me sacrifice if she will be back. Mi panin finish when hano.
3: Oni
2: se aya my brother. Fi onyankopon ba. Won se me catch all last week say so seed our papa ministry mo.
3: Yes.
2: Na se won ya sofo a one omuni ma urade asem. Omojo.
3: Omojo.
2: Obre no ho ase. O prise nyankopon apade be bemu a.
3: Bemu a.
2: Sa sofo na mfani ndiago.
3: Na ndiago.
2: And the last thing sofo ni nyankopon wa pam. Bible says Joseph unti nyankopon sira Potiphar fi ani de owo nyina
3: ra
2: etu fi se se enye Joseph anka urade be sira Potiphar the whole Israel abosonsom omo ni nyame ni chaka
3: omo
2: ni nyame ni apa
3: Davida
2: into be be ye dunu sister it is about time say one kasa Potiphar sronia ho popo
3: say ye one kasa on kan ye ho ejuma
2: eh so go Radin car water.
3: Amen.
2: Empire me and son and bomb.
3: Amen.
2: Empire Dika, Miss Radin Mau, Adum, and Quatentani and Wadin.
3: Amen.
2: Number two, Miss Radin Mau, concentration.
3: Amen.
2: Said Rabba Lusu concentration at the NS.
3: Oh, I hear neighbor, Quincia neighbor.
2: That's it.
3: Who nipper?
2: They are tossing me and son, and Radin himself, a German Yedisikan. And I use all your Kenyan copans and non your correction.
3: Winning baby. Or see. A drew baby no, or break it, Peter say, Uncle Todra.
2: No, yes, yes,
3: yes,
2: so for Fasaho, I'm sure.
3: Yes, Uncle Todra.
2: No, Uncle Yi.
3: Jobe Bobby Yisika, oh, no, no, no, dear be triato.
2: Only say, I can say, Christo ni be tea,
3: yes,
2: what man ye be moi. I saw ya what in ye yom, oh, my yomani,
3: oh, my yomani,
2: and yes, Uncle Kayo Waka.
3: A be woman, Nimokra.
2: I saw the be boy, dear, but do was say. Obi tie mi so fu mi ni ni mi no be kan ni dan time aso
3: aso
2: o firi fi ahamachi bia be 3 o'clock 4 o'clock say be ya fi wura hu no wa be da bia be 11 12
3: ka
2: enti mi bi so say asori a sika ye nya pake gu asori e wo mu so obi be ba because of sika but the church should be vigilant
3: enti
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3: sa ne ma no de omu ni mu ye
2: na bo afeso de anuma akotena se
3: Ibun kunta.
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3: Owi a no de esisu se this time tighty ma collection ma into leaders mon kasa ho yie.
2: Mrs. Sofa be kakra ho. I sorry them. I cut those who are willing to die with Christ. Also, me so see I me no kasa ni pe bebere nko asori.
3: Eh no cre.
2: Due to because of those things an anka e be here na ayi. Emako mame anambako ni tumi jina ni sofo ni bishop anim aka chance anim nyina ya
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2: ye tu infa
3: eh no cre so so what can we say eh mame mtia achimade matter is women's fellowship last week mo baba ye me re adoye menua Esther Dia one sister cos me fasa kwanya we so
2: yakopon shira wo mo
3: echia mo Modoye no so many. Na Tuesday me bo modern say me ba women's fellowship na me ne mo baba be din komo abeta mo se rare shrama
2: so bo yeah rare ma ye sika o
3: sika no be ba
2: and re say me fit any ni from me say ah papa one pan one ma ka see her court 3 weeks
3: yes.
2: Me me can see fit them fit up this be a major fault me can see fit more than 2-3 days in kobu week but they court 3 weeks me can say some way my tanda dadam ye engine and say ka ya na edi ko crusade no na edi ko preach and no na edi to kwa ye urade adjuma but so urade an ko bi akuma mana
3: amwa
2: today bi ano me da me nua me brother Penny back o London one ne sister onwo Germany mi refini din kakra but uncle Asarokan Mr. Asarokan yankopon shira when was sister is it Selena and Selena radisha onu so Germany uncle Isaac ewo US
3: yes
2: and ame dofo pa
3: radisha
2: me ma me ba ko wo Canada
3: yes.
2: Ma Joyce
3: yes
2: o si afibia so a aso fo ene ne bampa ye buru bear 5
3: yes
2: but be make sure so kakra obi a be
3: dia
2: Ozi papa, so yamu radio zima ni yamu amu ansofo. 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
3: Yes.
2: Onona wada afa no afa publication printing
3: okay.
2: Press ano.
3: Okay.
2: On two occasions, mi engine breaki. Ye preachi wani ne office anim.
3: Okay.
2: 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Papa ima miska on two occasions.
3: Yes.
2: Eto inji mame. 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
3: Yes.
2: Baby, I'm preaching. I feel so. Yes, sling your uncle punching more. Obi, the more hand your bag back. Obi, the bottle. Obi, the offering 10 Ghana, 20 Ghana, 50 Ghana. So, for more fun work, no funny in your car.
3: Yes.
2: Today, be my wife. I dear back home, I pay my wife as I'll catch on the papa. The idea, more was a farmer, no funny in your car. Check what channel say big car. I need you to meet the buffy. No, mom, so won't tell me ya. And fuck up what I'm saying.
3: Uncle points around.
2: My wife, ask me.
3: Uncle Paul's
2: right. Mean Jin said, first one. Also, Papa, my own so win this car, G5000.
3: Yes.
2: And I'm DB Sauce. Near to. Because I said, me quite chilly. Your driver quite chilly, come right there, sir.
3: Jerry
2: Tadian and Poboa. Papa, do baby, I'm home. Yan can you some more?
3: Baby.
2: I have been too emotional this morning.
3: Radebe Casa.
2: To the American, you know, sir.
3: Ne Radia
2: Casa. Ebre was a woody quay, Juma, young fan, quatna, sorry, so funny, the unquarrelsome in trow.
3: Debbie,
2: who quarrelsome in trap, pile before so boo. Now, so for tell, sorry, then call council, some may your walk and say,
3: No.
2: Nami, or be friend radio, so when you stroke Nami Yen, who are Juma, and me bumper, and I'm so on sending me 300 cities. Namento and communion wine, Namento oil. Nami moss umpire, Nami cerebra dim fam man. I mean, him say, Rade. 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Eche teki ba 3 days a week. Eno sendi skano. Eche o frame me o cancel me mane direction na ogusu awoye na me catch and so on frame me bi at na me ye me car tie wo. Your friend is saying GCR ho. 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Eche frame time say. 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Me to me any one kasa. Eche o frame ba 3 times man. Me name di o catch and wife. The wife no frame me na the wife no fit say me ni ni number ma se bu omo me no nyina number because the be a be frame me hu ni pakro
3: yes
2: o frame I make no frame wo do ya wan fa me di me number frame me madam me na ka sa me ho sa no e say dia me kan dia I make no so a frame wo sa no me say ah madam
3: oh,
2: me ka sa me pe problem 300 Ghana cedis na so enye mi sika wo e de wonim chop money am yi wonim ni pa didi wo mi nsem so I send the money back to them to prove to them say me nyan so for na ye tino radio so na ye ye radio juma e dia pesika e dia dada ni pa
3: simple
2: a free one my only kunu cost be 2 times or 3 but me five because me ye ni pa say me catch so me ye wa dia dia mama me take simple a maye because who expect say me mon pa na me fa me sika nko to yala na say communion one e fa no
3: dey say me ye ni sa
2: enti me sra mo ti for mo fre na mo direction ba na ye kire mo a mo nyew na nka so fu be no no o sori anajo abon pa ya ma ye ho adwuma na catch so na ne trend na me sra no pa kra fu o say na meto week me to meto fu more than 1000 cedis
3: yes
2: I adum
3: yes
2: enti dia me sra ti for no say a christofo ya ho chiri bebere jina so fu so any your politicians any your him for be mum a o mon sure brade sori e brade
3: sa pepe pepe
2: enti me sra every was of the kwa sori e ya sori nsese ye de
3: fa kwa sori
2: but men fa Monday Tuesday Wednesday Thursday Friday en ko si sori dem
3: obedi hia
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3: wonye
2: Eradin tete na mana toy na na mana to bi
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3: yes
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3: too late
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1: Yeah.
0: Enipa. Ye buano.
1: Ye muano.
0: Ye muano.
1: No cre.
0: Politicians na muaye yache.
1: Wanna se be the paradox.
0: Me penance mo.
1: Yeah.
0: No be dinner tell no be a be dinner social media no so na Captain Smart me ni mo no woku masin as one any past.
1: One any past.
0: Yeah, Papa Bishop Duncan Williams on one any tumor, say no yam rubber, no a crow for.
1: Yes.
0: Oh, it's at the end of the day, Bashad Papa at the Radiday. Yenya open mumera.
1: A merade.
0: A radibesan in the animal.
1: Amen.
0: O Frame, Namene will bompire, I am ya butre.
1: Yes.
0: My main cancer, same way. Obi or her, or thrown out of one in a bompire be our cassation. No flash.
1: No flash.
0: And I should be a bell 11:30. Miss me fa course. By 7 o'clock. Me fa call beam. If we suddenly come a foul call, I need beer, me no appointment.
1: No appointment. Okay.
0: It is Shannon soon. And I'll be out, so my frost are one fact. Me not addicted to phone. Me no more 24/7 or tin phones.
1: Yes.
0: Because social media now who send me online, yeah, research.
1: I
0: so from penphobia, me call bo more message to you. Obi to say, yeah, papa. Okwajima.
1: Okwajima.
0: Meet any message. Okay. Yeah, Papa Eastwood.
1: Eastwood.
0: One of my mentor. Meet any message. Me Papa Duncan Williams. Meet any message. Otabel, meet your message. What you because Oma do any mukai.
1: I do a double kai.
0: What you are man who are picking your man back whom you know be a throw more. Na abua also as a young pastor woba. Na abua ministry abua we brother
1: Juma.
0: Na ka Yesu Kristo se monhwa minsua me.
1: Paul
0: se monhwa minsua me said Yesu Kristo amisua no.
1: One of your mentor no say Yesu Kristo Reverend Eastwood.
0: Ha.
1: Na Mesa Otavia.
0: Na she come. Papa prepare message me mama.
1: What is
0: a time to pray and a time to work.
1: Work.
0: Me wo message ni wo ba men fama.
1: Mati.
0: Ah o true men fama.
1: Mati.
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1: Mati.
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1: No problem.
0: Na ye me Christopher mo se. Ebra ye de ton ade, ye de kwa adwuma.
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0: mfa nkotena sori de.
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0: 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But wo nyankopon se sen.
1: Yes.
0: I have this. Oh, Papa, I've been too emotional. It's here from Fanchami. And yet, me and Kasa no pay me home from the cry.
1: Right.
0: And I want or two things be.
1: Yes.
0: We are being too emotional. But, tell me, teach you anymore more about you. Me and Wenina Bobrawate. And find me, Marcel. And find me, son. And find Kotina Disco. A bit too baby. Huh? Oje Bonumbi or say, sir, Onipa Hunu Yanko Pontamo Yahoto.
1: Yahoto.
0: Suku na wofo de ni ko
1: baby
0: 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Also, what to fear, Wusu. Also, to come Oraho. Because Nyankupon shall see Shrawan temple. No, what you ma
1: cost,
0: Usika Samye. Went to me, I'm planning future. From and to a doubt,
1: Debbie.
0: You know, ye be so. Yes, I'm mistaken in my name, no, Cassay.
1: You cry me,
0: man, no, me home big time.
1: This my pa.
0: Next year, never had the money paper 50 years. Yeah, you a lot of mistakes. A master mu. I could she bra a to the beer, your person, you have the sun and full gum, guka, two carco, cape coast, your cotna, your friend say, you have a pay our muguni bangi.
1: And you say,
0: Pakusindu, your cotna and resource, so Sisika. But a bra me be worry, yeah. Me woo back whom you knew me and Simon and me say, hey, son, I'm here, Jimmy, for at that time.
1: Sorry.
0: I'm saying this without any apology.
1: Yes.
0: Because me coming home.
1: Yes.
0: A sofo bebere nyankopon man ministry a na ye solid.
1: Hmm.
0: Obetu me jina na nembo afode 10,000.
1: Yes.
0: 1 million.
1: Yes.

0: So for the head, then I can say some and massam. Red any quan so could preach.
1: Yes.
0: Now call it. Before so best started, we be no started free in Kitwam.
1: In Kitwam.
0: Red will be a wabia, or mujitaku simpoa.
1: Yes.
0: No one starting kakran kakra. A force has your improvement, and now the Bakubia become. But what the all of a sudden, who person would you boom?
1: Boom.
0: Hey.
1: Oh, I tell me I walk in. One of my catchers say, out now, my corner. Men call me say, me the assembly team say, Debia.
0: Oh, I know there.
1: I want then to hold no moment in a fee. And kakranka, kranka, kranka, kranka, kranka, ne, radebuane, jim, a bar. Fine.
0: Yanko Pombe.
1: Yes.
0: So, yam more Christopher.
1: A radetias.
0: Yam church, a Christopher, no
1: Christopher. A radetias. A radetias.
0: We are my son, make us all bar for the man so for a bonnet.
1: A bonnet.
0: But so for be our bar for the man in Shrebi.
1: It's raining.
0: I'm telling you.
1: Oh, is this canal?
0: Paul, so much you fear yam one casamodia.
1: Modia.
0: Namontin.
1: Now, David, the Jim Swakash was saying, if I will see come roof him.
0: See, I'm not a country, I'm not a country.
1: Yes. Yes.
0: Obi to me, friend, your casavia, so so for saying, ne. One more, me, I'm a dear, me, me, me, me, me,
1: me, me,
0: me, 100 cities, 200. That means, Miss Massa, I come with 50 of Miss and Yam, a fapper, a mo, two cups, three cups, to try Jenny before good, man, one, fine, why young one more. Permoconi into Scacrebi.
1: Why are they?
0: Me, me catch us over, me catch us, and maybe a chum. Now, my wife tried there. I was school be ordered by international school.
1: Okay.
0: And I am not sure you are to the stand, sir. So, my wife could school by not our crutch and son of Beko class one.
1: Yes.
0: A Bianina and Quarane dinner meant to me in dinner. And now, man, Quarane will be our Quarane to show.
1: Oh, no, no, no, the baby fee. It's not crazy.
0: Or the buy, that may me permoine.
1: Yes.
0: Me permoine, and Jenna, your crime and beer. 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
1: Yes.
0: Me car to me dey me hobby at 3 days, 4 days.
1: 3 days, 4 days.
0: Me car me rebina me dey me suffer back up. 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Oh, ah, suffer back. Apostle, brother, fakar no.
1: Fakar.
0: And then one I then a Q7. My friend is a Honda Pilot.
1: Ever mount.
0: 2017. Long cruise, I want a never man say, Jineyusu.
1: Jineyusu.
0: Prado. I want a never man. I told you, I'm to be that 3 days, 4 days, not can't know me. I'm a brassier.
1: I'm a brassier.
0: Or some pass.
1: Some pass.
0: You blew me a needy.
1: So, some of the pigeon nipper.
0: It's me, I'm a catch up and say that. I knew you can hear me. Now, I'm penny for say. I'm penny for my new bosom.
1: Hey, bosom.
0: So, penny being another domewa. And a penny bean and Nusrawa.
1: Mr. Sri,
0: I tell you that. A woman, oh, Apostle G200 told him. Make us say, you're coming, my me, friend, me sending a message that means come the better for a book. Or send me 1,000 cities. Me, maybe you are breaching, we bring me 500, we bring me 500. Now, I'm fairly kind and I'm the cobay. A dubri beer, acting, yempo ya, ya, shuffle.
1: Yes.
0: A dubri beer, we seek health. 97. The bumpa, yes, serve radi, never radi, chose, we nipa, we be son. Never radi, fanation, no idea. A doya, ya, ya, we are say, sika, ya, cham, meme, boku, nani, be de tree. We preachy, as a phone, yankupon, shraum. 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Obi to me be canasan, Messi Yankopon ma say na ni pan di me abetu many. Ma mo din sa. Mommy and ma for dear one. Omu throw papem.
1: No my
0: no my ye. We are magic two more shoes and two more shoes.
1: Yeah.
0: Rubber bag black. And yes, I mean, you take us in poor crash and the tofu. I said, to me, man, I'm in your cup, which I'm a papa dear, who comedy and crana. I'm saying, eh?
1: She, good to be the oak.
0: And then I'm some baba, almost a preacher. 97.9. And I did pigeon and crack. I go across from say, papa. Sana, what it is you? I'm saying, I said, share, papa. How fast are you, radio, Jumani? Yes, you're fashion.
1: Why?
0: And there will be a man die or team free or any panajuma, Nipanitria and a castle ye. O shiny panajuma so akra. Who is a one beer will be cha?
1: Okay,
0: an Indian sani beer.
1: Dear.
0: Ne bread son, what confirm or cheshire. Sem and would it be a bemo and your papa, what dom would you chumber ye free? No, what train would chabre. So,
1: papa,
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1: bit. It is radius.
0: I don't pay the end or catch a chief.
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0: radi sha yem fe na man into je
1: 0545
0: 0545 411 367
1: 0545
0: 411
1: 411
0: 367 367 and one
1: of your momo me pato
0: number 0545
1: 0545
0: 411 367 momo ne di be na baba upon
1: francis
0: upon francis the watchman
1: Rod Israel.
0: I said this year, this name man at last, but next week, because next week,
1: you will be home. Come up,
0: it's a mess. On your own, or to studio, some ray or friend. I want to name pick it. I'm sorry, in the next 1 minute, or sorry, a friend. Because I wish you should be people riding chain.
1: Yes,
0: you're a bit double so.
1: A radin, you're
0: a yen in your nine, a yen pie bought to giddy giddy fasting. Man was a bra, na David Ball was so afford the year, you know. Onyan krumpon e kachira obofo ni se okumbofo ni se jaizra fo
1: akuma.
0: Why? Because David Ball afor bonu so radie.
1: So radie.
0: Abraham yan fun so tie ni yera no ne na ba wa hega ko da. 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Bible say afi no bo so afor de. The very day David Abraham bo so afor de, asamba ko pe ne radie kachira Abraham. O se Abraham 90 many na yepe na me rade me na me boa oboafo enya sofo enya wudifo enya wudusho oboafo ni rade so seed your papa a ministry ni na me adoma you say I will preach you twice I am 4 times in a month
1: yes
0: 2 weeks time na obsabe tree another 2000
1: rade ti ase
0: me sero papa me nibi me could have 50 Ghana, me could have 20 Ghana. So 20 Ghana, Kurani, and Yanni Pabe, 30, 40, 50. No, be a boy in 20 cities. At least, I be born a mono so pushing a hookakra. Me and fan support. Messro. You did our commasso. Bohun Pire. I wore one more doom, over to me, Messra, more and more fraffer in the moon. I have a phone little silent. Why? More, I said that silent. More my friend, oh, we are best friend. Why? Oh, we are best friend one after the other. No problem, be a who be here. And I'm not doing the same kind. One friend, now friend, one. I can't send back.
1: Sir,
0: not also, and Cassie.
1: You mean, you know, you're a
0: It's Miss Rabbuchi for more Moabuchi, more Radia Tomosem, more Radia Picha Mosica Fonia Defoe. And Opera said, my too cold, my too emotional, and you be an chill. A radi ado yana do so am I. Young father, yana so na yam chins and fair radiant. Papa may bow to Cousin Poir, our ministry. Radi Bishop, Shannon Sons,
1: oh no.
0: Cause of a radi, my ya, human, said Radi, the turn up on his own starting to be a demo or something. Say a prayer ministry, follow fellowship, so I demo or something. Now, also, a cobom pie. See, platform, media. What's our platform in here?
1: On Sabeka. Was a platform ho.
0: Okay.
1: Awareness hour of prayers.
0: Okay. Omo friend wo bishan. Time out. Me I do to platform prayer yes. Platform. No time bang. And I must start to the tune and him no interested. I know I didn't. And make sure say time no soon. When you uncle me bishia. Say 30 minutes. 1 hour. Say the bear yen jo mum was on chair. And I did that on a
1: easy. Nothing.
0: And Richie, my baby friend, me no say papa. Ah, my friends, I'm so. My whole call, but me need data.
1: Yes.
0: Me need credit. So send him 20 cities.
1: Yes.
0: Me the call back up.
1: That's
0: me, remember, empty and 4 days. Munche you. Me the call back up. After me, me ye bando. Me call na ka 4 cities. Call no so man kasa more than 1 minute.
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0: The free customer service. I want to see I be an army. They can't say, ah, me and I'm using my phone. Me and first, phone number Bosnia. And Tiade. Did you, Papa? And Radi Babo, Chile, Pai, and first.
1: Amen.
0: And Radi Shah.
1: Amen. And Radi Shah. And Radi
0: Shah. And Bompai, I met you for your brothers.
1: Ebompai. Don't phone him over home phone and WhatsApp for Radi. If Pedro is a boy, they teach you a Santa mine. And a baby Biara, a Fury, Edro, a show, and sir. Papa, home go o memo.
0: Jesus.
1: The system no ahotre ewo mo.
0: Jesus.
1: Wona wutwe sika ne nipa na eche. 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
0: Amen.
1: Ewo bi no ma nemu se wonu fonso obi nti wona jume be bo won ye yiwandi ye pam won free baby ewo wa. It's true, need the most near on Brazil, say, and from Swan, yet the checker, rather fatty, let them want. Say, we use half on our 10 war home, no more to one among our papa, you on our 10.
0: Amen.
1: That was a pigeon and crown creep beer, so we'll be beer our yarry rather sunny yarry.
0: Amen.
1: So we'll be yarring here, so called hospital, not only Nisica, rather, ma will be no mono. There were years to Christo Nazareth in any demo. It was it, so would Nedin Kunimo. 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Owo Yesu name ne bompae. Amen.
0: Amen. Baba Yesu Kristo ama nestike
1: besha. No cre.
0: Eradin shaw.
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5: 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Fox Life Worship. 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Fox Life Worship. Fox Life Worship. 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

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Now the question is, menu wo mienu akitua ne ba, ebeye papa and ebeye boni. 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

0: 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I'm not here. I'm not here. I'm not here. I'm not here. I'm not here. I'm not here. I'm not here. I'm not here. I'm not here. I'm not here. I'm not here. I'm not here. I'm not here. I'm not here. I'm not here. I'm not here. I'm not here. I'm not here. I'm not here. I'm not here. I'm not here. I'm not here. I'm not here. I'm not here. I'm not here. I'm not here. I'm not here. Na ensuo ni mini Peter. Osi Yesu se wa nyemia ojifubie ni ho. Epo no de me call. Yesu tene ni nsa so Peter mu epecha ni bio. Ubetene wo nsa ma Christ. No ma Christ e hunu se. Ono ni wo boafo. Bebi edu ni ono nkuto de beboa wa. Ano pa erade beboa. 0546 999744 0501 436 476. Ano pa friend ya mompire. And pay a den or why I will move home. Our person will serve Radiano Penny Radi de Chow. Fresh 0546 999744 0501 436 476. Radi on page I'll be what a Radi on Sawy, ya dear Bill. On any yard is suffer. On any what don't for any mobile home for. And a pair Radin Kyle, what a hello, good morning. Hello, good morning. What do you need, baby? I'll cuss a free. I'm not sure I'm going to pay. I'm not sure I'm
1: going
0: to pay. I'm not sure I'm going to pay. I'm not sure I'm going to pay. I'm not sure I'm all right. So how are you? So how are you?
1: I'm young.
0: Yeah, me chira wone ma samonya no samoye.
1: Apa.
0: I ready at me 5:00 o'clock on the frame na me no mom pie. Why?
1: Okay.
0: I ready and come on. Onso betumi afra ba jume die no so 0546999744 0501 436 476. Eti ma mi e ma woni da so nsa wate. 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
1: Hello papa, good morning.
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1: Amen.
0: Above 5 o'clock, I've framed. 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I, why? Everybody, sure. Also, bet me a frab, but you may be in a so 0546 9997 44 0501 436 476. 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Hello, good morning.
1: Good morning,
0: sir. Good morning, sir.
1: Good morning,
0: sir. Good morning, sir. Good
1: morning, sir. Good morning, sir. Good morning, sir. Good morning, sir. Good morning, sir. Good morning, sir. Good
0: morning, sir. Good
1: morning,
0: sir. Good morning, sir. Good morning, sir.
1: Good morning, sir.
0: Maybe my number, but we mean to me where your station lie. Numbers more fry, ma. It's maybe my number, but to just so which your radio. Hello,
1: hello,
0: oh, no, so which aim your radio, so which aim your radio, so
1: I'm with you already.
0: Maybe me and Casame line, but to just see our final into a bobe. Me sorry, 10:30. I know a frame in a man your line. Why?
1: Matthew.
0: Who are young coupon shroud? On come, I want to let him watch. Amen. Okay. Also, then I'll be to me. I had the boy in what radio to me. Radio shroud. 0546 9997 44 0501 436 476. Hello, good morning.
1: Good morning,
0: Papa. What do you mean, baby? I'll
1: cast
0: a few. I'm going to say,
1: I'm going to say,
0: I'm a woman pie, a radi beca so what? Nya, a coma, not bear radina bain ye, why? Bain, Uchi, Ochabenka. Bear radina bain ye, never was a mina to a radianim, what? Many old bomb pie, in free men copim now watching a Sunday, a radia wa fremen oma when a moon was it. A radi baby a quayama. Found sa to a commaso, Cadia make a bidi mechi, cause we're ready, Jesus Christ.
1: Ready,
0: and from so biara maye.
1: From so biara maye.
0: Fatchame.
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0: 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Mitchell Munyan, Radin and Kupon Shama. Yes, Christian Barnes to Kibisha at the same time, the same station. Shalom, peace.

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0: Centers, I hold all. Nay, Ancram Cray, ya, a brano brano, be correct me, Fro, a brand new program.
1: Program,
0: no, no, what you call, no, Cassa, or more and more fragile quotation. 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
0: 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A solemn dino ever come with the enemy. 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Na Danny, Marie, Mammy Paconia, Suna, Menchia, Mammy Baco.
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2: okay,
0: Mapa Sana, Essen Camaco cra. Now, what you mo. A dear Tony Nicacra.
1: Oh, what do I come from?
0: Dear Tony Nicacra. 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A ye a bushia efrimo. A dear can say the radipe.
1: No, I am
0: oyenti. Be a mammo be a yo ba, dear can say radinchi children. Na swing uncle poor now so mo. Na almost soon you no more one day. Yes, sir, radin so. A day in your be see ye. Because he said that he didn't have any shame on him anymore. Yeah, that Christmas.
1: Yeah.
0: America can you did it in Kumobia? Now you come on, you did it in Alpha. A coin you in your coupon, a diamond nipper, a water as a four.
2: 97.9.
0: Now you come on, dinning in our cock, we say. So we need pa in your free assas, you swap. What free name, dear, we sent him in Kabu. So we need pa and come back, we ya. 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
0: 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Won yet be bea. And ye ye se one ye ye now so on penti what cheno now buna ye did co police station ube di four. 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Ka ua yun paddy.
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0: 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Did you work a piano? 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man on a suyano, when Jayamu, a one crab, when Jayamu co, oh, I don't want to wasakra. We need to was ye be a one in them if we say, a and you want a bond who will buy it. Two phone will burn nipa, then a bino was sent not to home any pa. Yes, I done swan, sabren swan, drop 14 say yes, yet won't trust us yen da. So I hope was strong, send so yet, so will be it, so will be it, so when you need, so when you need it. It doesn't matter a brand swan in your neighbor call. Maybe Tia make a dress a medium income, make all Ubia or was as is. We need baby or barn a woman, oh dear. Was an incarnate ya. Did you make a just said, yeah, and your barn a woman?
2: Fox.
0: Other Fox. 97.9. See, I'm 5 years to Christo. 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Woman as ye call, or say him as ye call, Bunsum Jim and as ye call, nor say, send ye bay ya. 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Then you could tip Bunsum Jemty, or swan the doban so me when ye inquire. 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
0: 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To see when you cup on that dung at ye and a down quam. To nipper be a sad much at the Sakano when you're down quam and a cra. In your down quam, may your cra. Your pretty down quam, may your cra. It's a young quay. Unami tough for ma, your cra dear, a better as a da. It may be your cran better than Dachi as un jim, nanya tea, Timunti. And I say 5 years of Christo. Say, can I? You're a fool. You're quite an amsuni. You're quite an amsuni. Na brow bob. Need to be out in a chair of Quayan. When I'm
1: amsu.
0: Did you troll me, Cassano? 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Bonnie be a new one and num. And he sent me quassoli, sent me quassoli. 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
4: 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And you mean you know, be yet for fro. And you mean you know, be for fro.
5: Fox.
4: It's half 7 points. Sa papa and walk come was on. Nay, you saw any pair fair day. No dinner, some so. May the papa, ye conk 7.9. The Bible say, would you pay piers or be fuck on Patterson? 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
6: no dey on
4: ekwan na onam so no e do be wie baby o sister ekwan na onam so ba o bra no empim heya o
6: e se se
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